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All requests Saturday night. One for the boys who just wrapped up a hot day in a baseball tournament. MacArthur. It's Hardy and the boys in Big Country. KTWB.

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Julia Kay, we do this until midnight, 605-274-9250, wherever you are in the world, even in San Antonio. 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
1: Hi, Julia. May I please request a song?
0: Of course.
1: Can you please play Convoy?
0: I can do that. What are you up to?
1: Well, we're on our way back to the campground.
0: What's the best part about camping?
1: Mars.
2: Breaker 19, this here's a rubber duck. You got a copy on me, Big Ben? Come on. Yeah, 10-4, Big Ben, for sure, for sure. By golly, it's clean clear to Flagtown. Come on. Yeah, it's a big 10-4 there, Big Ben. Yeah, we definitely got the front door, good buddy. Mercy sakes alive, looks like we got us a convoy.
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0: Thanks, good buddy. 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
1: 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You just click on Request a Song, and it'll come over that way. And I know I've got a couple. Jean and Judith and Hunter, I saw all of your emails. And yes, I will play those. KTWB.
2: Hi, can I request a song?
1: Yeah.
2: Can I request Red Solo Cup by Toby Keith?
1: I think we should play that. What's your name?
2: My name is James.
1: What are you doing tonight?
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1: With your brother?

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1: Hi, Julia. This is Rodney.
0: Hey.
1: Hey, would you send this song out to Rhonda for me? I Will Always Love You by Dolly.
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Dolly, I will always love you on an all request Saturday night, 605-274-9250. It's the number to call until midnight. Got some famous friends. It's Chris Young and Kate Brown.

0: Hi, Country, 92.5 KTWB, Toby Keith, courtesy of the Red, White, and Blue. All requests Saturday night with me, Julia Kay, till midnight. You're picking the music. 605-274-9250. You can go email me if you're on the app and at ktwb.com. Jace, we already played that one. And Dana, we have not added that one yet. At least I'm not sure about that one. I'll look, though. But you can call me, you can text me, and if I'm not answering, I'm getting there. Just keep trying, okay? A lot of calls, but I'll get to you. KTWB.
1: Hi, can I request a song?
0: Yeah.
1: Can I request 6 months Later by Megan Maroney?
0: Well, sure you can. Who's this?
1: Mesa.
0: What are you doing tonight?
1: Well, I was just walking in a parade.
0: You were? Where was the parade at?
1: It was in Sioux Center.
0: Well, that's kind of fun. I'm going to get your Megan Maroney on the way up next here after a tiny little break. I think we got a couple of double shots. I think we got a Megan Maroney double shot on the way. All requests Saturday night on KTWB.
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6: Big country weather.
7: Partly cloudy skies will carry us into the night. A little bit of a breeze out of the south at 10 to 15 miles per hour with a low of 66. Increasing cloudiness on Sunday. Some late-day thunderstorms are not out of the question with a high of 88 and a breezy southeast wind around 20 miles per hour. We may see a few more thunderstorms on Monday. Otherwise, we're partly cloudy and hot with a high right around 90. From the Storm Center at KelvoWayne TV, I'm meteorologist Adam Rudd.
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1: Ring of Fire by Johnny Cash.
0: Ooh, there's a great one. What are you up to this weekend?
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0: Well, here you go, Tanner. 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

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All requests Saturday night, 605-274-9250. Some old Sawyer Brown for us. It's the Dirt Road on Bay Country.

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All requests Saturday night. Tim and Mandy are on a road trip, and I sense they're listening right now. So I'm playing this for them. Nobody told me to. Cold.

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All requests Saturday night. Kensley, want to hear some shaboozy? Thanks for listening tonight. 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
0: Okay, and who are we?
1: We're going to play this for my niece's birthday. Her name is Braylon.

0: 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Ella Langley, Morgan Wallen. I can't love you anymore. Julia K, it's your all request Saturday night. Lots of camping going on. Lots of campfires. Lots of s'mores. Makes me wish I would have brought a Hershey bar with me tonight or something. 605-274-9250 if I can be part of your soundtrack tonight. Give me a call. Let me know what I can play for you. KTWB.
1: Hey, could I request a song?
0: Of course you can.
1: Could you play The Ride Was Worth the Fall? Or whatever? I don't know if that's the name, but...
0: You got it. Yes, I can play it for you. What's your name?
1: Eric.
0: What are you up to tonight?
1: Working in our farm's parlor.
0: All right, let's get Eric's song up next. All requests Saturday night, 605-274-9250. You get to all request every Saturday night from 6 until midnight. And it's brought to you by our friends at Big Country Motors in Sioux Falls and in Yankton.
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1: Every Once in a While by Blackhawk.
0: Great choice. I will do that. Who am I playing it for?
1: This is for Carl.
0: Well, here you go, Carl. It's an all requests Saturday night till midnight. You request. 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

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Here's Michael Ray. 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

0: 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Saturday night, Julia K, we're going until midnight, and you're in charge of all the music, so give me a call, 605-274-9250. You can text me, too, and when I don't answer when you call, I'll get to you. Just keep trying. There's a lot of calls tonight. KTWB.
1: Hey, can I request a song?
0: Yeah.
1: Can you play Choosing Texas by Ella Langley?
0: Oh, we can play that one. What's your name?
1: Grady.
0: What are you up to tonight?
1: Just at the lake.
0: Doing some fishing?
1: Just jet skiing.
0: Well, that sounds pretty fun on a hot day like today.
1: Yep.
0: All right, one of the Ella fellas there. Needing to hear some Ella. Let's get it up next. All requests Saturday night. The number 605-274-9250.
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3: 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It's a union thing.
2: Oh.
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2: Big Country Weather.
3: Call it partly cloudy as we go through the evening and into the night with a low of 66. South winds will be at 10 to 15 miles per hour. Increasing cloudiness on Sunday. Some late day thunderstorms are possible with a high of 88. Southeast winds will be breezy at 15 to 25 miles per hour. A few more thunderstorms are possible on Monday. Otherwise, we're partly cloudy and hot with a high right around 90 degrees. From the Storm Center at Kelowna TV, I'm meteorologist Adam Roy.
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Julia Kay, it's your all request Saturday night, 6 to midnight every Saturday. If you've never been here, this is what we do. You call. I play the music for you. 605-274-9250. John picking this one. It's Eric Heatherly. 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
0: 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Who am I playing it for?
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0: Hello.
1: What song? What song should I play?
2: Can we request your song?
1: Can you request a song?
0: Yes. What would you like to hear?
2: American Kids by Kenny Chesney.
0: Okay. Who am I playing it for?
1: What?
0: What are your names?
2: Jacob and Ryan.
0: Okay.
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2: Nothing, just getting popcorn.
1: Gonna watch a movie?
2: Yep.
1: Play some Legos?
2: Nah.
1: Not tonight? 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

0: 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Cody Johnson, Dirt Cheap. It's an All Request Saturday night. Our All Request Saturday night brought to you by our friends at Big Country Motors in Sioux Falls and in Yankton. Julia K, 605-274-9250. That's my number. It is a little chaotic right now, but I'll get to you. I think I tell you that every Saturday, don't I? There's a point where I'm just like, just to warn you, it's a little chaotic right now, but I'm working on it. KTWB.
1: 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My name is Glenn, and I am listening to you right now, 1,300 miles away on my FM radio in Bartow, Florida.
0: Impressive.
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0: Very cool.
1: I was hoping I could hear something, if you don't mind.
0: Well, absolutely.
1: Since I'm able to tune in for right now, how about The Streak by Ray Stevens?
0: Oh, you know what? I don't think I have it in here. I will get it on the way.
1: Oh. All right, thank you.
0: You're welcome.
1: Bye-bye.
0: Bye. See, at one point, I didn't think I had it in there. Before I get that out. Anyway, yes, I've got that on the way. Listening on the actual radio, not on the app, not online. Could be, but doesn't have to be because Bully's pulling us in on the radio right now. Remember that? I can remember that being a kid and like sitting out in the summer on the front step with my dad and we'd have the radio going and you'd pull up like Oklahoma or you'd get a Nashville station once in a while. It was the coolest thing in the world. And we're on the radios in Florida tonight. So we're going to get Ray Stevens on the way. All requests Saturday night, 605-274-9250.
2: 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It's the Doc Murphy half of the Chris and Doc Show. 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
5: Hello, everyone. This is your Action News reporter with all the news that is news across the nation on the scene at the supermarket. There seems to have been some disturbance here. Pardon me, sir. Did you see what happened?
6: Yeah, I did. I was standing over by the tomatoes, and here he comes. Running through the pole beans, through the fruits and vegetables, naked as a jaybird. And I hollered over to Ethel. I said, "Don't look, Ethel." And it's too late. She'd already been in since.

0: Reporter once again, and we're here at the gas station. 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
1: Yeah, see, I was just in here getting my tires checked, and he disappeared out of the traffic. Come streaking around the grease right there. Didn't have nothing on but a smile. I looked in there, and Ethel was getting her cold drink. I hollered, "Don't look, Ethel!" And it's too late. She'd already been mooned. Flashed her right there in front of the shop. So.
2: Yeah,
1: boogity, boogity. Yeah.

0: reporter in the booth at the gym covering the disturbance at the basketball playoff. Pardon me, sir. Did you see what happened?
1: Yeah, see. Hey, Tom, I was just going down there to get Ethel a snow cone. Here he come, right out of the cheap seats. Dribbling. Right down the middle of the court. Didn't have on nothing but his PS. Made a hook shot and got out through the concession stand. I hollered up at Ethel. I said, "Don't look, Ethel!" Too late. She'd already got a free shot. Grand second. Right there in front of the home team.
2: 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Here's Craig Morgan, text request, International Harvester and KTWB. I'm the sun.

0: KTWB.
1: Yeah, say, I'd like to request a happy birthday song.
2: Okay.
1: For Sue Borman. Her birthday's tomorrow.
2: All right.
1: And we are out in the hills celebrating her birthday and her husband's birthday. They both turn 80.
2: Oh, nice.
1: He turns 80 in July. Oh. So we would like to request a happy birthday song for them if we could.
2: What do you want to hear?
1: Well, happy birthday.
2: You just want to hear happy birthday?
1: Well, yeah.
2: Okay.
1: How's that sound?
2: I think that's doable.
1: Okay, and then my wife wants to hear the Rhinestone Cowboy, if we could.
2: I was looking here through my computer, and here's a happy birthday. So I found happy birthday. Mm-hmm. Sounds a little bit like a haunted baseball game. Hold on here. Let's listen to that one more. I'm going to find a better version of happy birthday. But I got to do it on my phone because I wasn't expecting it to sound so, Okay, I got it. Here. This is a better one. Ready?
3: Happy birthday to you.
2: Keith Urban.
3: Happy birthday to you.
2: Is wishing you a happy one.
3: Happy birthday. Happy birthday.
2: You got to love Keith.
3: Happy birthday to you.
2: There you have it. Happy birthday and Glenn Campbell for you. All requests Saturday night on KTW.

0: 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Julia K, your all request Saturday night. We got a couple hours here yet. 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Jace, I didn't see that one until just now. I'm not sure. I'll go looking for it, though. We've got some just looking at emails. Tracy Lawrence, we're going to get that on for Taylor. Teresa wants some Johnny Cash. Emmett, I played that one. You're going to have to hit me with another one. And some Aaron Tippin on the way. Alyssa, need to hear some Waylon. We're going to get that coming up. You just get on the phone. Give me a call. 605-274-9250. KTWB.
1: Hey, can I request a song?
0: Sure. What do you want to hear?
1: Can I hear Ain't No Love in Oklahoma?
0: Yep, I can play that for you. What's your name?
1: Bryson.
0: How you spending your weekend?
1: Hanging out with the boys.
0: There's a lot of that happening tonight. I'll get that coming up here pretty soon, okay?
1: Thank you.
0: You're welcome.
1: Can I get your name?
0: My name's Julia.
1: Oh, have a great day, Julia.
0: Thank you. You too.
1: Bye.
0: That was nice. Luke Combs on the way. We got quite a few Luke Combs songs coming up yet, too, on our All Request Saturday night. The number to call? If you don't know it by now, 605-274-9250.
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3: Partly cloudy skies will carry us into the night. A little bit of a breeze out of the south at 10 to 15 miles per hour with a low of 66. Increasing cloudiness on Sunday. Some late-day thunderstorms are not out of the question with a high of 88 and a breezy southeast wind around 20 miles per hour. We may see a few more thunderstorms on Monday. Otherwise, we're partly cloudy and hot with a high right around 90. From the Storm Center at KelvoWayne TV, I'm meteorologist Adam Rund.
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1: Hello. Can you play Heavens to Betsy by Jackson Dean?
0: I can. Who am I playing it for?
1: Cooper.
0: What are you up to tonight, Cooper?
1: I'm driving back from my grandma's house.
0: How was grandma?
1: Doing good.

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Nicole, she's heading off to work, but she's got us on the app, so she's listening, wants to hear Garth. So ask me how I know in Big Country KTWB.

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All requests Saturday night. How about a Garth double shot? Because Mark wanted to hear Friends in Low Places. So we're going to hear Garth twice.

0: 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Yeah, I like that. 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

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Julia K, your all request Saturday night. Two more hours of you picking all the music. Tyler wanting to hear some more Alan Jackson. So we're having an Alan Jackson double shot. Living on Love on Big Country, KTWB.

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1: Hi.
0: How are you?
1: We're walking back from Culver's.
0: Did you get some ice cream?
1: Yeah.
0: Would you like to hear a song while you're walking?
1: Yes, please.
0: Which one?
1: Can I listen to...
2: Sleepless in a Hotel Room?
1: Sleepless in a Hotel Room.
0: Yeah. What's your name?
1: Aiden.

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1: Hi, can I request a song?
0: Sure. What would you like to hear?
1: Can I listen to Kick the Dust Up by Luke Bryan?
0: Definitely. What's your name?
1: Logan.
0: What are you up to tonight?
1: We're heading back home from boating all day.
0: Well, all right. Did you get sunburned?
1: Nope. Oh. I actually put on sunscreen this time.
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1: Hey, this is Gage.
0: Hey, Gage. How are you?
1: Good.
0: You want to hear a song?
1: Yeah.
0: What would you like?
1: Merle Haggard.
0: Merle Haggard. I can play some Merle Haggard for you.
1: And your chamber.
0: Okay.
1: Thank you.
0: You are very welcome. All requests Saturday night, 605-274-9250. Merle. It's Ramblin' Fever on KCWB.

Big Country 92.5 KTWB Merle Haggard Ramblin' Fever. It's an all request Saturday night. Thanks for being part of it and requesting all of these great songs. We're going until midnight. 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

0: Big Country, 92.5 KTWB. Paint me a Birmingham. Tracy Lawrence, that's a house, not a city, just in case you were wondering. All requests Saturday night, 605-274-9250. We've got Lee Greenwood coming up, Doug Supernaw, Shania. I got caught. I totally blanked on that person's name. I'm looking at the song Stella Lefty. She's coming up. Little Texas. All kinds of great stuff. I'm okay. KTWB.
1: Hi, this is Gina Marco from Sibley, Iowa. Would you be able to play Where the Wild Things Are by Luke Combs?
0: Yes, I will play that for you. What's happening in Sibley?
1: Oh, the party at the pit.
0: The party at the pit?
1: The party at the pit.
0: I don't even know where the pit's at.
1: That's okay. It's like a party on the golf course.
0: All right. Well, you have fun. I was just in Sibley a couple weeks ago.
1: Oh, my gosh. No way.
0: I was visiting my aunt. I'm going to be back there again. Not too far down the road. We probably won't be at the party at the pit. I don't think I could get her out to that. But I will get your song on while you're at the party at the pit. It's coming up. I'll request Saturday night on KTWB. 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
0: Well, welcome to an All Request Saturday night. How are you?
1: I'm good. How are you?
0: Well, I'm doing good. What are you up to tonight?
1: Oh, I'm just here at my campground.
0: Yeah? And you need some campground music.
1: Yep.
0: What do you want to hear?
1: Tennessee Whiskey by Chris Stapleton.
0: That I can do for you. What's your name?
1: My name is Xander.
0: Well, here you go, Xander. All Request Saturday night. Chris Stapleton. Kind of a good late night campground music, isn't it? 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
1: Hey, can I please request a song?
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1: May I please request Every Light in the House is On?
0: Sure. Who am I playing it for?
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1: Hi. Can I request a song?
0: You sure can.
1: Can you play Miles on It?
0: I can play it for you. 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
1: Maya.
0: What are you doing tonight?
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0: All right, Maya, I've got your song on the way. 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
1: 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Country weather.
2: Partly cloudy as we go through the evening and into the night with a low of 66. South winds will be at 10 to 15 miles per hour. Increasing cloudiness on Sunday. Some late day thunderstorms are possible with a high of 88. Southeast winds will be breezy at 15 to 25 miles per hour. A few more thunderstorms are possible on Monday. Otherwise, we're partly cloudy and hot with a high right around 90 degrees. From the Storm Center at KelvinWayne TV, I'm meteorologist Adam Roy.
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1: 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All requests Saturday night. Dylan, your song's coming up. Kenny, I've got yours on the way. Now, Doug Supernaw on Big Country KTWB.

Big Country 92.5 KTWB, our all request Saturday night. Thank you so much for being here. Loving all this music every weekend. 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

Big Country 92.5 KTWB, the last hour of our All Request Saturday night, and I'm going to get as many of them as I possibly can. What a night. Little Texas, Big Country, KTWB.

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I think I'm out of room. It's not looking like I got much left.

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0: Hey, how are you?
1: 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Can I request a song?
0: Sure. What do you got?
1: Love Story by Taylor Swift.
0: Yeah, I can do that. What's your name?
1: Gwen.
0: What are you doing tonight?
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0: 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Only here for a little while. Billy Dean and our All Request Saturday night. Julia K, we're going until midnight. I wish we could go until at least 2 in the morning so I could fit everything in. My computer's like, what are you trying to do? It keeps track of, you know, time for me, and it's letting me know that I do not have enough minutes to go with all the songs I want to play. But I'm trying. KTWB.
1: Hi, Julia. 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
0: We can do that. We're going to get it up next. All Requests Saturday Night, brought to you by Big Country Motors in Sioux Falls and Yankton on KTWB.
2: 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Oh, you know what we're doing? 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
1: Hey, how's it going tonight?
0: Good. How are you?
1: Good. 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
0: Oh, fun.
1: Yeah. Well, and I was wondering if we could hear some Eddie Rabbit driving my life away.
0: Why, yes, we can. Because it's an all-request Saturday night.

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1: Hi, I was wondering if you guys could play Be Her by Ella Langley.
0: Yeah, we can play that. Who am I playing it for?
1: I'm playing it for my fiance. Her name's Cassie. It's one of her favorite songs by Ella Langley.

Big Country, 92.5, KTWB, Ella Langley, Be Her, are all requests. Saturday night, we're in the final 20 minutes. Sorry to say, nothing disappoints me more than not being able to get all the songs in. We should just ask if we can have like a marathon weekend sometime. Shania, Big Country, KTWB.

0: Big Country 92.5 KTWB, Shania Twain are all requests Saturday night. I've got a few songs. I got a few left here before midnight. Now I am getting a couple after midnight, okay? Jason Aldean, you know who you are. That one's coming up. The band Perry, Zach Top. There's Kelsey Ballerini. There's Riley Green. But my time's about up. I got 15 minutes and I got to go. It's just the rules. I'll come back next weekend when you're at your campgrounds, around your fires, in your hot tubs. Maybe you're going to be at Cootie Days in Del Rapids or Harrisburg Days. Obviously in Harrisburg. Well, you just, you know, give me a call from those places and we'll do our all request Saturday night all over again. Going to get the rest of my songs up next here in Big Country, KTWB.
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13: Partly cloudy skies will carry us into the night. A little bit of a breeze out of the south at 10 to 15 miles per hour with a low of 66. Increasing cloudiness on Sunday. Some late-day thunderstorms are not out of the question with a high of 88. And a breezy southeast wind around 20 miles per hour. We may see a few more thunderstorms on Monday. Otherwise, we're partly cloudy and hot. The high right around 90. From the Storm Center at KelvinWeb TV, I'm meteorologist Adam Rudd.
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It's Cole Swindell on KTWB.

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Janelle, I did not have that song. I'm going to try to find it for next weekend, so then you can celebrate then. I'll see what I can do. George Strait, KTWB.

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Julia K, I am taken off. Our all request Saturday night has come to an end, but I will be back here with bells on next Saturday night, 6 until midnight. You get here when you can. Give me a call with all your requests, okay? Enjoy the rest of your weekend. Have a great week.

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0: weekend. It's the Doc Murphy half of the Chris and Doc Show. We hope the weekend treats you well, and we hope you can join us back here tomorrow morning. Oh, you know what we're doing? Maybe last week you heard that Zach Top is coming to Sioux Falls October 15th, and the tickets don't go on sale until next Friday. But starting tomorrow morning, win them before you can buy them. And we're going to do it all week long. Plus, Chris and Doc's Brain Squeeze and Doc's Dum Dum of the Day. You know, the usual nonsense.
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3: Partly cloudy to start the day on Sunday, then increasing cloudiness with a chance for some late-day thunderstorms. We'll have a high of 88 and a southeast wind at 15 to 25 miles per hour. Partly cloudy with a few thunderstorms on Monday, 90 your high, southeast wind at 10 to 15 miles per hour. Then the chance for thunderstorms Tuesday and Wednesday, both days featuring highs in the low to mid-90s. From the Storm Center at Kelvin William TV, I'm meteorologist Adam Rowe.
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2: Big Country Weather.
3: Partly cloudy to start the second half of the weekend, then increasing cloudiness with a few thunderstorms later in the day. We'll have a high of 88 and a southeast wind at 15 to 25 miles per hour. Partly cloudy with a few thunderstorms on Monday, a high of 90 with a southeast wind at 10 to 15 miles per hour. Then some midweek thunderstorms Tuesday and Wednesday, both days featuring highs in the low to mid 90s. From the Storm Center at Kelvin Wayne TV, I'm meteorologist Adam Roy.

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0: weekend. It's the Doc Murphy half of the Chris and Doc Show. We hope the weekend treats you well, and we hope you can join us back here tomorrow morning. Oh, you know what we're doing? Maybe last week you heard that Zach Top is coming to Sioux Falls October 15th, and the tickets don't go on sale until next Friday. But starting tomorrow morning, win them before you can buy them. And we're going to do it all week long. Plus, Chris and Doc's brain squeeze and Doc's dum-dum of the day. You know, the usual nonsense.
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15: Partly cloudy to start the second half of the weekend, then increasing cloudiness with a few thunderstorms later in the day. We'll have a high of 88 in the southeast, wind at 15 to 25 miles per hour. Partly cloudy with a few thunderstorms on Monday, a high of 90 with a southeast wind at 10 to 15 miles per hour. Then some midweek thunderstorms Tuesday and Wednesday, both days featuring highs in the low to mid 90s. From the Storm Center at Kelvo Wing TV, I'm meteorologist Adam Roy.
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2: Big Country Weather.
3: Partly cloudy to start the day on Sunday, then increasing cloudiness with a chance for some late-day thunderstorms. We'll have a high of 88 and a southeast wind at 15 to 25 miles per hour. Partly cloudy with a few thunderstorms on Monday, 90 your high, southeast wind at 10 to 15 miles per hour. Then the chance for thunderstorms Tuesday and Wednesday, both days featuring highs in the low to mid-90s. From the Storm Center at Kelvin-Williams TV, I'm meteorologist Adam Rowe.

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0: happy weekend. It's the Doc Murphy half of the Chris and Doc Show. We hope the weekend treats you well, and we hope you can join us back here tomorrow morning. Oh, you know what we're doing? Maybe last week you heard that Zach Top is coming to Sioux Falls October 15th, and the tickets don't go on sale until next Friday. 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And we're going to do it all week long. Plus, Chris and Doc's brain squeeze and Doc's dum-dum of the day. You know, the usual nonsense.
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5: Big Country Weather.
6: Partly cloudy to start the second half of the weekend, then increasing cloudiness with a few thunderstorms later in the day. We'll have a high of 88 and a southeast wind at 15 to 25 miles per hour. Partly cloudy with a few thunderstorms on Monday, a high of 90 with a southeast wind at 10 to 15 miles per hour. Then some midweek thunderstorms Tuesday and Wednesday, both days featuring highs in the low to mid 90s. From the Storm Center at Kelvo Wing TV, I'm meteorologist Adam Roy.
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7: Cloudy skies will carry us into the night. A little bit of a breeze out of the south at 10 to 15 miles per hour with a low of 66. Increasing cloudiness on Sunday. Some late-day thunderstorms are not out of the question with a high of 88 and a breezy southeast wind around 20 miles per hour. We may see a few more thunderstorms on Monday. Otherwise, we'll partly cloudy and hot with a high right around 90. From the Storm Center at KelvoWAN-TV, I'm meteorologist Adam Rook.

0: Chris Jansen. You ready for some new music? This is Me and a Beer.
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1: This is Forum. I'm John Michaels, Public Affairs Radio Director since 1977. And I saw his work on Facebook, and I had to call him Mike Zitterich, who's basically a historian, I guess you might say, in many ways. He grew up in the Zitterich automotive family in West Sioux. He had a passion for trolleys, the Sioux Falls story, interested telling the Sioux Falls story, interested in local politics, too, and you help people understand how government works. Mike, you wrote a whole bit about the Alcorta Ballroom, but I want to get back to, first of all, you kind of have a website that kind of puts Sioux Falls history into some very layman's terms.
2: Yeah, I started right around COVID time. I started a Facebook page just to bring some people together and start sharing stories with people, because we're in a time in our lives where we're kind of trapped in our houses and didn't have nowhere to go. So I just kind of start sharing the story of Sioux Falls, and it kind of took off from there. And the website was the next thing to go. And I've got a lot of great reviews on telling people how Sioux Falls started and where we are and how it got to where it was today. So.
1: Well, if you were to put it kind of in a nutshell, can you kind of give the website describes Sioux Falls from the beginning? How would you kind of put it in a short paragraph?
2: I like to say Sioux Falls. We are

0: Basin. You got the original town sites, and they're laying down the first buildings, plotting out the land. And you, then you start seeing about right around 1920 to about 1950, they started, you see our first major economic development plan, which is right around the river, the redevelopment of Sea Island, the redevelopment of the 9th and 9th and 2nd Avenue, where it comes together on top of the island, 2nd Island. And then in 1950 to 1970, you start seeing the urban redevelopment of tearing down the old buildings and got the more modern buildings. And now you got the last 30 years where you see it, you got the more modern era where you're seeing the massive economic development of going into safe places.
1: What happened to Sandy Island?
0: I think it just a group of wealthy landowners wanted to profit from the land, and they wanted to. I think it became part of the Queen Bee Mill and the all that development, and in order to shut down, steer the river into the mill pond, they cut off the flow of the island, and it basically became a big part of the West Bank.
1: Well, you know, you say developers, and today developers are building apartment complexes all around Sioux Falls. It's basically quite a few times I've often, you know, talked about when you say politics, who really runs City Hall? Is it the taxpayer or the developers? And really, if you look back through history, it's always been the developers in a way, hasn't it?
0: Yeah, I've always looked at Sioux Falls as being a really developer-led real estate type city, but it's a mixture of a bunch of different people. I think you got your landowners, you got the developers, and you got your real estate agencies. They all kind of work together to plot out and zone the territory, and I like to say, and that, so they kind of run City Hall, and you see a lot. That's why you see a lot of them getting elected into those offices.
1: Well, in the first quarter of your story, probably I would call that the Pettigrew era.
0: Yep.
1: A lot of stories about Senator Pettigrew.
0: Yeah.
1: The Pettigrew Museum, of course, his house, you know, you got the petrified wood examples on McKinnon Park. Were some of those stories true where he and another guy were taking the train back into Sioux Falls to make a claim, and he bribed the engineer, he crawled over to coal car and bribed the engineer not to stop at the terminal so that he could hop off and make the claim before the other guy?
0: Yeah.
1: That's one story.
0: And, you know, a lot of people don't realize Pettigrew, he was friends with W.W. Brookings.
1: Mm-hmm.
0: And they came over, they all kind of got together with another guy named George Sini, and they kind of said, quick, make the claim and get on the land, the trolley. And their whole idea was to profit from the river itself. And that's kind of how.
1: Well, he built a four-story meatpacking plant. Yep. It only lasted 2 weeks because he was dumping all the guts into the river downtown.
0: Yep, that's one story I've never heard. So I have to take your word for that one.
1: And also the Queen Bee Mill, he dammed up the river so that when the investors from the East Coast came out, they could blow up the dam and that have enough water to turn the water wheel at the Queen Bee Mill.
0: I've heard that story before.
1: Well, like I say, Sioux Falls has a long history of developers, you might say, but the story that, we'll get back to some of that, but you say you grew up in Zitterich automobile family in West Sioux. Tell us, that's got a history too.
0: Yeah, my dad became the first Datsun mechanic in Sioux Falls, working for Ryan Automotive, which is today, if you know Ryan Automotive, it's Billions Automotive. And then he worked there for probably the first 10 years of my life. And then around 1980, he said he had enough, he's going to work for his own shop. So he started his own shop in around 1980. And then so I kind of grew up, I like to say I grew up in diapers, from diapers to old age, working around the shop. And kind of grew up in West Sioux with a West hardware store and the Brockhouse Animals. So people remember the West Sioux, remember Jack and Joe Grocery. So we kind of grew up in that area. So I guess my whole life I spent around cars and racing.
1: I remember West Sioux Roller Rink.
0: Yep. I've been there one time in my whole life.
1: And, you know, like I say,

0: West Sioux. There was you know, different. There was an East Sioux too. That was a big quarry out east of Sioux. There used to be trolleys.
1: Yeah.
0: To those areas, if Summit Avenue. In fact, if you live on Summit Avenue between here and Augustana, that street is actually underneath the is cobblestone. Because they had to have, you know, something that would carry the weight of the trolley tracks that used to go out there. Too bad, that, you know, in fact, the Sioux Falls power plant, which is now a restaurant down by the falls, that was built to power the electric trolleys. We were way ahead on that kind of thing. It's too bad we don't still have those trolleys.
1: Yeah, that's kind of sad that we got rid of them. I don't remember the trolleys as much, but I remember the train, the hotel train on 12th Street.
0: Yeah.
1: Kind of wish we had still had some of that stuff.
0: Too bad they got rid of all those railroad tracks. You know, it'd be nice to have a trolley from Baltic or Beersford or Hartford or Brandon, even that kind of thing, because in the winter you wouldn't have to worry about driving on icy roads or anything. But they gave away all the land, you know, the tracks and bridges and all that kind of thing. Too bad. Well, let's get back to the story that I saw in Facebook that caught my eye, Mike, that you had quite a you write very well, and you put a lot of history into it. The Arcota Ballroom, which is right next to here to our radio station and has been for some time here on 13th and Phillips Avenue, that's got a lot of history. And the Nail Riot history is really kind of a parallel of Sioux Falls history.
1: Yeah, I mean, if you don't, I never really thought about it until I started doing research. I go, they actually have the connection to our actual... Right when Sioux Falls became his town, started becoming a town again. So, you know, it's fascinating how when we had the residential two town sites in the 1850s, and then they became abandoned, and then the remnants of those town sites came. Those people came back, and you know, so you got Brookings and you got Pettigrew, and they all started coming back to wanting to resettle the land. And right off the bat, it's kind of an interesting story how they up and left to go to Cedar Rapids and. To get initiated into the shrine, and they come back, and so I think that has a shared story to how Sioux Falls develops. If you connect the dots, you start to see a group of people downtown are actually commingling with the shrine, and then of course they work political culture. They hang out at the cathedral at the what's the hotel, the Cataract,
0: mm-hmm.
1: And of course City Hall is right next door, so. It's kind of interesting how everything kind of commingles right here downtown.
0: Yeah, I actually joined the DMLA when I was in high school because I could play pool tables in there for free. But yeah. Are you a Shriner then?
1: No. I just picked up a story and how I just connected mm-hmm. the dots.
0: Well,
1: I got friends that have been Shriners, though.
0: So, you know, the Pettigrew and the Brookings and all those people that founded Sioux Falls became Shriners, and that has a parallel history. Tell us about the Arcota Ballroom, though, because that goes back quite a ways.
1: Yeah. I guess I never know. I didn't realize it as the
0: El Riot Shrine, as we call it.
1: The El Riot Shrine, yeah. Yeah, I mean, once they started incorporating themselves in the shrine, you start to see a lot of the old, you start to see who all was a member of the shrine. You got even... Paul Batchelor, who mm-hmm. became a member. You got a lot of the mayors that became a mayor. Everybody remembers Burnside, George Burnside. Spent 26 years as a mayor, so you got a lot of connection there with through politics and the business community, and then how they shaped Sioux Falls from the very beginning.
0: So why are you interested in all this history?
1: Someone has to tell a story. some of us are old enough to... We grew up in here. We grew up in Sioux Falls. We're too busy having fun. Now all of a sudden we get older in life. We want to understand where we were, and yet we miss the things that we do. I've always been enjoying this. I've always enjoyed seeing the island.
0: Mm-hmm.
1: I remember growing up, I always wanted to see where it was,
0: yeah.
1: Where it was. And then from there it just took off. Then I got involved in politics, learning how the government works, and it just, how do we make this, how does Sioux Falls work? And you more the more you learn, the better you understand why we do business the way we do.
0: Talk to Mike Zitterich. Going back to the Arcota Ballroom, though, what year did you graduate from high school? I graduated in '65. I'm so old I don't have tattoos, you know.
1: I think 93. I went 1 year in Washington.
0: I remember
1: 2 years at Lincoln.
0: I remember, you know, I worked with Lord Douglas and Harley Worthit back in the early ELO days of it. We used to have teen dances at the Okota Ballroom. All the high schools had their proms and that at the Okota Ballroom, a lot of weddings at the Okota Ballroom. Big bands basically used to take the train from Minneapolis to Denver, but they, just like, you know, truck drivers, the engineers can only go so far before they have to stop and sleep. And Sioux Falls was kind of halfway. And so a lot of times we'd get people like Frank Sinatra and Glenn Miller we have a KELO station there that's signed by a lot of those old people Sioux Falls would, on a Tuesday night, because they were going from, you know, like say Minneapolis to Denver, whichever, we would have them at the Okota Ballroom here in Sioux Falls. I mean, we had all the top singers and stuff from the 40s and in the 50s, you know, we had a lot of, like I say, people grew up with dancing at the Okota Ballroom. But the El Riot Shrine has really fixed that up and made it a building now that they put a lot of money into that.
1: Yeah, and, you know, I mean, it's kind of nice to see the better. It makes you wonder what's the next chapter going to be like, you know, and then you start learning who's all a member of it. And then, like, we've always been involved. My family's always been involved in racing. And when I start digging into it, I find out a lot of racers are in there, like Maury Richard. And then you got the Leese family, Jerry Leese, Bill and Jerry Leese. They were all racers, you know. And then, man, it's a small, tight-knit community. And you never stop and think how we all kind of one big family.
0: Well, we're a lot of things. You know, Houston Speedway goes back to, you know, the mid-50s, early 50s, Sioux Speedway, that. We're a racing town.
1: Yep.
0: Yeah. But how, you know, you're a government kind of observer. How has things changed from the 1950s to today?
1: Well, I think a lot of the changes came. I think you start seeing a lot of the big changes coming around the 60s and 70s. I think when the township Sioux Falls kind of grew out, you start expanding out into the other townships. I mean, we became, that's when we started really become a big city in a way. You start seeing the lot more massive progressive growth. And then I think a lot of the change came with the charter. And then, so you get a lot more, you get a government that gets a little separated from the people. And then, so you got this little division between what the people actually want and the government. So I think today, kind of living through that change, I can remember when the old government and the charter people got together, they were kind of afraid. They go, we don't want to change. But we're, like my dad used to always say back in growing up, Sioux Falls is kind of like a small farm town. We think like a small farm town that we have big dreams of being a big city one day.
0: Well, we're getting to be a big city, but do we want to be like Chicago? Or
1: I think that probably depends on who we talk to, but yeah.
0: We don't want to be the government like Chicago, that's for sure. Mike Zitterich, tell us a little bit more about growing up in West Sioux, because West Sioux, I remember South Sioux, taking Boy Scout Morse code training in the basement of the South Sioux City Hall. Of course, there was South Sioux School, and back then, you know, like I say, I'm so old, I don't have tattoos, but 41st Street was a gravel road.
1: Yeah, I've seen pictures of that.
0: Yeah, and Lewis Drugs built the South Gate right close to there. And, you know, I was just a kid, but when they opened up Lewis Drugs to be a promotion, they had a helicopter drop ping pong balls over the city, and they had numbers on it, and you could, if you found a ping pong ball anywhere, you could take it in and get a prize. Well, I lived next to All Saints, so that was a big area. I could go around and pick up a couple ping pong balls. But that's what I'm saying. Sioux Falls has had a lot of stories to tell. But West Sioux, you know, today, you know, remember the zoo.
1: Yep.
0: Animals and what we went through on that, that's kind of been distributed now around the country. My Mom used to walk to West Sioux from, we live downtown area here, to roller skate, and Sherman Park had a skating rink there, and yeah, a swimming pool.
1: I remember the Army tanks, yeah, tanks and planes were there.
0: Used to have a slide, yeah, wooden slide. I don't know how they didn't get splinters. But the river was the swimming pool. Yeah. They had it dammed up.
1: I remember all the little blocks they used to have. We used to play on kids. We'd jump on those little blocks. Mm-hmm. I always call them little block toys, block girls.
0: So tell us, like I say, what was your high school days like in Sioux Falls?
1: Well, my childhood, high school days, I was kind of like a loner. I was kind of like, kind of all by myself, kind of. I went to
0: but two high schools. How would you describe Sioux Falls?
1: Growing up, especially my whole first half of my life, going racing all the time. So I didn't really go do much other than my dad was on the road racing. When he was home, we would go down to Falls Park, or we would go to Houston's on the weekends, mm-hmm, in the old Buick, things like that, or hanging out with the rest shop, cleaning race cars.
0: Yeah, racing in Sioux Falls actually started at the fairgrounds.
1: Yep. Actually, you're missing, there was a track 26th and, by where the football fields are on 26th and 14th and 26th. For a short time.
0: Yeah, there was a motorcycle track out by where Hy-Vee is now.
1: Yeah.
0: My uncle owned the Indian motorcycle dealership back in those days, and they actually had a Sioux Falls motorcycle club. They would go out to Sturgis. This was back in the 30s. I mean, then it was a real, Sturgis was just really a motorcycle collection, not like it is today, but they would ride three abreast and then two guys on their shoulders and another guy on his shoulders. One motorcycle had a ladder that they would climb up on, that kind of stunts that they would do. He took my mother down the middle of the highway, right down the yellow line. She got so scared after that that she never got a driver's license.
1: Yeah, my stories are, all my friends were at the racetrack. Mm-hmm. Our parents grew up, Rod Henderson, some of the guys that are racing, the kids that race today. We'd grow up, our dads would go to the racetrack. We always sat right up in the corner of Hereford at Houston, old Houston's track. Mm-hmm. That's where all my friends grew up. So, but yeah.
0: Yeah, I grew up, my dad took me to Sioux Speedway every Sunday at Houston's. My mom would always complain because they started on Mother's Day. Of course, everybody had to go to Houston's. Sioux Speedway was a lot of fun, but the drivers weren't getting very much money, so they started their own association and went to Houston's.
1: They did find out they were making good money at the time, though. I think Fred Buckmiller, if you ever talk to Tom Savage, he would tell you a story. Old Buckmiller would just say, looking back, we were wrong. We were actually being paid good money. We just didn't think of so. That's the racers, though. They always think they want more money.
0: Well, they got good crowds. Yep. The fairgrounds, so, back in, I think even before that, they brought in kind of the pre-NASCAR, I think it was IMCA or something like that, the Hudson Hornets and that kind of thing. And the fairgrounds was actually a horse racing track. Yep. It had a white fence, picket fence, or not a picket fence, but a white fence around the infield area. Well, that lasted about two laps when those cars came. But too bad they don't still have races at the fairgrounds.
1: I think my dad got his first win there, 85. Mm-hmm. One more lap, he probably wouldn't have won, but yeah. So.
0: Well, Buckmiller, I'm going back to Houston, a lot of people don't remember, he had that gas station down on the corner by the river on your way out to Brandon.
1: Houston's Corner.
0: Yeah, Houston's Corner. A guy tried to rob him once, and he pulled out a .45 and shot the guy and killed him. And the early Houston's was just nothing but sitting on the hill with a blanket. And Houston's would do stunts like strap himself on the hood of a car and go through flaming barrier of wood and that kind of stuff. I remember they gave out so much free watermelon that I'm surprised it isn't still growing out there. But just to say how far that's come to, they're tremendous. I mean, they're giving away $250,000 prize money now and that type of thing. But like I say, Zitterich Automotive, what kind of cars did your dad sell?
1: Started out as a repair shop. Mm-hmm. And then he was known as Mr. Dotson. So growing up, growing up as kids, we'd have, it was fun. It would be nothing to see in our front driveway because they always drive the customers' cars home and test drive them. You'd have Datsun little 280Zs in our front yard. So we had 210s, little Datsun 210s. So we got to see those all the time. But foreign, we were, we always specialized in foreign auto.
0: But some of those would be worth a lot of money now.
1: Yeah.
0: You know,
1: we got one.
0: Those Z's, yeah. They got quite a history. But what kind of cars did your dad race?
1: Sprint cars. Started out with sprint cars. He started racing, helping, I don't know if you remember Glenn Anderson. He used to have a car lot.
0: Anderson Corner, yeah.
1: Glenn Anderson.
0: Yeah.
1: And he pitted for him. He used to grew up helping him on the race team, Sadie Bullis and Chuck Fee. Those guys used to drive for Glenn. And my mom would never let my dad race, so he was stuck kind of drag racing or watching the stands. So he enjoyed watching. Then my parents got divorced, and it's kind of like an Earnhardt story. I always say my family mirrors Earnhardt's family to a T. Mm-hmm. And then he started racing sprint cars from 1980 to about 2005, and then, yep.
0: When Buckmiller started a drag strip on the fairgrounds, I actually was the announcer in the tower back then, and the tower was right behind the track, and they brought in two jet cars, and when those things blasted off, I was the only one still in the tower, and that's where that building moved about at least 6 inches when those things took off. The problem they had with the drag strip at the fairgrounds was there wasn't that much room to shut down afterwards without going into the quarry.
1: That's what I always thought.
0: Yeah.
1: I was looking at now, when the quarry's a lot different now because they don't have the side one, but how long was it? Was it a quarter mile?
0: Well, yeah, the track was, but the shutdown wasn't long enough.
1: No.
0: They had to hit the brakes pretty hard to stop them going into the quarry. But there was a lot of race cars at the fairgrounds circle track that ended up in that other quarry.
1: Yeah.
0: They'd go off the corner and disappear.
1: Turn 3 and 4, if you ever drive out there now, turn 3 and 4 is actually still there.
0: Mm-hmm.
1: So you can actually see how close it was to the quarry.
0: Yeah, the corner number 4 is what went into, that quarry is full of water is what I'm saying. That's still there. But Sioux Falls has changed quite a bit in that sense. But tell us about, you know, if they go to your Facebook page about the El Riot and the Shriners, tell us what that story is all about.
1: My story has changed over time. And the more I find out, the more I learn and study it too, I just add to them, you know. Really, the story is all about just how Sioux Falls was founded, and then connecting it with how the Shriners became part of the community, and how they eventually became morphed into the Chamber of Commerce for Sioux Falls. It's actually a good story how it all connects and leads into one. You know, it's almost as if they had this vision to how to run the city, because I've always said the city of Sioux Falls is actually a business town, mm-hmm. and it runs like a business. That's why it's how we run it today. So.
0: Well, you should write a history of racing in town, because so much of the business, people don't realize the economic impact that racing has had in Sioux Falls because of all the welding shops. Remember Pete's Welding? All of the automotive, there's shops that make frames for sprint cars here in Sioux Falls. There's one guy that sells the special gas, you know, just for racing in Sioux Falls.
1: Is he still around?
0: Yeah. And
1: you use some of that gas. I caught cheating a few times.
0: Well, okay. There's a guy that owned a radiator shop right across from the Labor Temple over by where, just past the viaduct. He actually, back then, magnetos were illegal.
1: Mm-hmm.
0: Well, his car rolled over a couple times, and the battery fell out, and the guy went to pick up the battery, and the battery hardly weighed anything.
1: Mm.
0: And come to find out, he had bored out a distributor and actually made a magneto inside of it. So the battery was empty.
1: We're always, racers, we're always looking for something, the next cutting edge to get 1 inch, 1 mile faster.
0: Well, Earnhardt was famous for that, too.
1: Yep.
0: The body was a little bit lower they found a loophole in a lot of things. But Buckmiller, history on him would be quite good, too.
1: Yep.
0: He made everybody dress up in white coveralls and line up for the Star Spangled Banner before every race. And when he said something, boy, they answered. He used to be kind of a Marine sergeant, I think, or something before that. But and he had a little terrier dog that followed him everywhere. he was quite a guy. And, you know, there was big guys like Bud Berger, you know, and, of course, Dave Dedrick was the announcer for quite a few times.
1: Captain 11,
0: yeah. He had me go out and fill in for him once. He gave me a check for $50, says, go out, you know. Yeah.
1: Yes, sir.
0: He was tired of wasting every Sunday out there for his life. But what is your website for your history of Sioux Falls? And
1: what
0: Facebook page, or how do they find that?
1: You can go to Sioux Falls Community Chronicle.com.
0: Sioux Falls Community Chronicle.
1: Yeah, yep. And you can also, I also have Facebook. The Facebook's connected to it too. So just Sioux Falls Community Chronicle. Just remember, Sioux Falls is a community of people, and a chronicle tells a story.
0: Well, you got the story of Sioux Falls. You have the story of the L Riot. What other things are you kind of?
1: I kind of tell a story of, I mean, kind of a little bit around the area. I got the history of Houston Speedway in the collection of how Houston Speedway at one time was going to be a lake, man-made lake, and then that the Depression kind of chased out people away, and then that's how Till Houston got the land.
0: Well, it was a lake a few times when it flooded by the river there.
1: Yep.
0: But they've changed that quite a bit with tiling and that. But
1: and then you got the story of Sioux Speedway. So, you know, people don't realize Sioux Falls is before football, before Skyforce. This was probably the biggest sport in this town, was probably racing.
0: Well, they used to get 3,000-5,000 people every Sunday.
1: Yep.
0: Out there, I remember, you know, after the race, there would be nothing but red taillights all the way back to Sioux Falls. You know. Yep. I mean, it took a while to get back into town.
1: Yeah.
0: But like I say, there's so much of the history. The old Stardust ballroom that was under halfway out there. You used to, you know, back in those days, you know, there was 3-2 beer.
1: You got the Elmwood Hall. Like I was telling you earlier, we got the Elmwood Hall, which is Holiday Inn, covers up that one. So
0: what's your website again?
1: Sioux Falls Community Chronicle.com.
0: A lot of interesting things. Mike Zitterich, want to thank you very much for being with us on Porn. Yep. You can also hear this program and others on the John Michaels podcast. 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

0: weekend. It's the Doc Murphy half of the Chris and Doc Show. We hope the weekend treats you well, and we hope you can join us back here tomorrow morning. Oh, you know what we're doing? Maybe last week you heard that Zach Top is coming to Sioux Falls October 15th, and the tickets don't go on sale until next Friday. But starting tomorrow morning, win them before you can buy them. And we're going to do it all week long. Plus, Chris and Doc's Brain Squeeze and Doc's Dum Dum of the Day. You know, the usual nonsense.
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13: So it is sort of a dream come true.
14: Yep. Now I gotta get going.
13: Already?
14: Yeah, it's time for my break. It's a union thing.
13: Oh.

0: y'all. 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
12: We'll call it partly cloudy as we go through the evening and into the night with a low of 66. South winds will be at 10 to 15 miles per hour. Increasing cloudiness on Sunday. Some late day thunderstorms are possible with a high of 88. Southeast winds will be breezy at 15 to 25 miles per hour. A few more thunderstorms are possible on Monday. Otherwise, we'll partly cloudy and hot with a high right around 90 degrees. From the Storm Center at Keller William TV, I'm meteorologist Adam Roy. This

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4: So it is sort of a dream come true.
5: Yep. Now I gotta get going.
4: Already?
5: Yeah, it's time for my break. It's a union thing.
4: Oh.

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2: Big Country Weather.
3: Above average temperatures are going to continue for today as highs get to near 86 with breezy southeast winds around 15 to 25 miles per hour. Our skies will be partly cloudy, but by the afternoon and evening, there's a slight chance for showers and thunderstorms. Tonight will be dry though with a low of 65. From the Killoland Live Doppler HD Storm Center, I'm meteorologist Jalen Borison.

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0: Happy weekend. It's the Doc Murphy half of the Chris and Doc Show. We hope the weekend treats you well, and we hope you can join us back here tomorrow morning. Oh, you know what we're doing? Maybe last week you heard that Zach Top is coming to Sioux Falls October 15th, and the tickets don't go on sale until next Friday. 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And we're going to do it all week long. Plus, Chris and Doc's brain squeeze and Doc's dum-dum of the day. You know, the usual nonsense.
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8: The warmth is going to keep hanging around for today as highs get to near 86 degrees with southeast winds at 15 to 25 miles per hour. Our skies will be partly cloudy with a slight chance for showers and thunderstorms during the afternoon and evening. By tonight, though, we are going to be quiet with a low of 65. From the Killeland Live Doppler HD Storm Center, I'm meteorologist Jalen Borson.

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0: 93, 92.5, KTWB, that's Jordan Davis. Turn this truck around. Zach Topp coming to the Premier Center. We just announced this show on Friday. It's going to be Thursday, October 15th at the Premier Center. A couple of pre-sales, one on Wednesday, one on Thursday. You can get access to that through our website. General public on sale is coming up Friday, but starting Monday, tomorrow, win them before you can buy them with Chris and Doc. Straight ahead, another long set of commercial-free number one country with Cole Swindell.
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13: 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The challenges involve everything from ordering fresh frozen custard to placing two orders in the same week. The more challenges you complete, the higher chance you have at winning the $10,000. 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

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Megan Maroney worked hard prepping for her tour, Cloud 9 Stadium Tour, by wearing a weighted vest while singing, while running on the treadmill. She's incredible.

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A little bit of a break from the heat today, cloudy 83, but closer to that 90-degree mark tomorrow, Tuesday and Wednesday. 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

92.5 KTWB. New this weekend in theaters, Scary Movie 6. That's projected to be the number one movie. Paul Rudd stars in Power Ballad and Masters of the Universe.

0: 93, 92.5, KTWB, Carry On. It's the latest from Kenny Chesney. Are you familiar with the bar diet? There are a lot to keep up with. This one actually has nothing to do with food. It's very tongue-in-cheek. I love it. These are the ways you can burn calories while doing activities at a sports bar. So shooting pool or throwing darts, 30 minutes will burn just over 100 calories. Now, if you really want a calorie buster, do a little bar basketball. They say closer to 200. Yeah. In just 30 minutes. I'm Ryan. I hope you're having a nice weekend. Coming up next, another long set of commercial-free number one country. We'll hear from Maren Morris and Hudson Westbrook before 10.
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14: Above average temperatures are going to continue for today as highs get to near 86 with breezy southeast winds around 15 to 25 miles per hour. Our skies will be partly cloudy, but by the afternoon and evening, there's a slight chance for showers and thunderstorms. Tonight will be dry though with a low of 65. From the Killoland Live Doppler HD Storm Center, I'm meteorologist Jalen Borsen.

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Hey, if you're looking for something this afternoon, Mogan's Heroes, one of our favorite bands, starting at 4, is going to be part of the Good Earth Summer Concert Series. She's in Texas. It's Ella Langley.

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0: 92.5 KTWB. I think he's on better behavior this weekend. No reports of any piano tip-overs over the weekend with Morgan Wallen, who I believe is in Pittsburgh. Now Chris Jansen.
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0: Country 92.5 KTWB. Hope you're having a nice Sunday. My name is Ryan. Cloudy today, 83. So not quite as hot as it was yesterday. Here's Riley Green and Change My Mind.
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It's a special version of their soda loaded with extra caffeine to keep you up late. 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
1: Big Country, 92.5 KTWB, and that's Boots Off from John Party. My name is Ryan. Starting tomorrow, Rock the Country. Robert Honk is going to give away a pair of general admission passes, good for Saturday and Sunday, the 27th and 28th of June. 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
15: Big Country weather.
16: The warmth is going to keep hanging around for today as highs get to near 86 degrees with southeast winds at 15 to 25 miles per hour. Our skies will be partly cloudy with a slight chance for showers and thunderstorms during the afternoon and evening. By tonight, though, we are going to be quiet with a low of 65. From the Killeland Live Doppler HD Storm Center, I'm meteorologist Jalen Borson.

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Yeah, 14% of people say they feel guilty about taking time off. Not this girl.

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I got to break the news to you Friday, Zach Taub, coming to the Premier Center. Everything you got to know about tickets right after Tucker Wetmore.

0: Big Country, 92.5, KTWB, Brunette. 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Zach Topp is coming to the Premier Center Thursday, October 15th. 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Pre-sales begin Wednesday. 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
9: So it is sort of a dream come true.
10: Yep. Now I gotta get going.
9: Already?
10: Yeah, it's time for my break. It's a union thing.
9: Oh.

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In fact, the protein craze is so strong, we actually have a whey protein shortage, don't we? Here's Morgan Wallen.

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It's National Chocolate Ice Cream Day. You're welcome. Here's Blake Shelton.

0: Country 92.5 KTWB. 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Hopefully, fingers crossed, you're entered to win. If not, we have a last chance opportunity coming up Saturday, the morning of. Join us at Vernetti Powerhouse starting at 9:30. Last chance drawing and a pancake breakfast. And then, of course, we give it away following that. Good luck. Scotty McCreary is coming up and Corey Kent with Co Wetzel.
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1: 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Country weather.
2: It is going to be a warm afternoon with highs getting to around 86 degrees and southeast winds at 15 to 25 miles per hour. There is a slight chance for showers and thunderstorms, but otherwise skies will be partly cloudy and that will continue into the overnight hours. Lows will be mild as well, near 65. From the Kemble Land Live Doppler HD Storm Center, I'm meteorologist Jalen Borison.

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103, 92.5 KTWB. When does the week start? Is it Sunday? Is it Monday? TimeandDate.com says it's really Sunday, but in our part of the country, we say Monday. Corey Kent,

crank up the volume and dance around the house like a goofball. We won't tell. It's the weekend. 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

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KTWB, cloudy today, 83. Not quite as hot. Ella Langley, here's Be Her. She

0: Big Country 92.5, KTWB, Be Her. That's Ella Langley. Young daters. And I'm just going to go ahead and say, I think actually a lot of daters, not just young daters, would agree with this. If they had to make a choice, had to, between a pet or a romantic relationship, what would they choose? Hands down, the majority, 82%, say if they were forced to decide, they would choose a pet over a lover. My name is Ryan Kelly. Thank you so much for listening. I appreciate you. Coming up next, we'll hear from Jelly Roll and George Burge with Luke Bryan.
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It's our Father's Day UTV giveaway with Bernardi Powerhouse and KTWB. 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We're going to have a last chance registration drawing coming up Saturday, starting at 9:30. 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

0: Big Country 92.5 KTWB. That's Stella Lefty with Boston. Is this the year you tackle credit card debt? First, negotiate a lower interest rate or try. I mean, you can't get it unless if you ask for it, right? And nearly 4 out of 5 credit card holders receive a lower rate after requesting one. Then there's a strategy. Snowballs. You go after the smallest balance first. It creates momentum, right? You can see the difference. It's very encouraging. Or maybe you want to choose the avalanche strategy. You attack the highest interest rate payment first. I'm Ryan Kelly. Thank you so much for listening. Hope you're having a fantastic weekend. Coming up, Kenny Chesney and Zach Topp.
1: 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It's the Doc Murphy half of the Chris and Doc Show. We hope the weekend treats you well, and we hope you can join us back here tomorrow morning. Oh, you know what we're doing? 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But starting tomorrow morning, win them before you can buy them. And we're going to do it all week long. Plus, Chris and Doc's brain squeeze and Doc's dum-dum of the day. You know, the usual nonsense.
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16: Temperatures are going to be well above average this afternoon as highs get to near 86 with southeast winds at 15 to 25 miles per hour and partly cloudy skies. There is a slight chance for showers and thunderstorms, but by tonight we will be quiet and we are going to cool off to a mild low of 65 degrees. From the Kelloland Live Doppler HD Storm Center, I'm meteorologist Jalen Borson.

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Country, 92.5 KTWB. Happy Sunday. I'm Ryan Kelly. Here's Choose in Texas from Ella Langley. And coming up, we're going to tell you how you can win tickets to Rock the Country. Starts tomorrow. There's one hint for you.

0: 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It's Ella Langley. 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

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KTWB, not quite as hot today. High of about 83. But upper 80s tomorrow, Tuesday and Wednesday. 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

Big Country 92.5 KTWB, another last chance opportunity for our Father's Day UTV giveaway. I'll tell you all about it right after Luke Bryan. Here's his latest. It's called Country, and she knows it.

0: Country, 92.5 KTWB Country, and she knows it. Luke Bryan, one of the headliners for Winstock. My name is Ryan, and our Father's Day UTV giveaway, can you believe it? It's coming up on Saturday at Vernetti Powerhouse in Sioux Falls. Start, though, at 9:30 by joining us for a pancake breakfast. We also have a last chance registration drawing at 10:15, and then we give it away, a 2025 Honda Pioneer 1000 side-by-side, $500 Fleet Farm gift card, and a year of unlimited Blue Tide car washes. The value, over 16 grand. 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
14: 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The challenges involve everything from ordering fresh frozen custard to placing two orders in the same week. The more challenges you complete, the higher chance you have at winning the $10,000. 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
16: Big Country Weather!
17: It is going to be a warm afternoon with highs getting to around 86 degrees and southeast winds at 15 to 25 miles per hour. There is a slight chance for showers and thunderstorms, but otherwise skies will be partly cloudy and that will continue into the overnight hours. Lows will be mild as well, near 65. From the Kemmel Land Live Doppler HD Storm Center, I'm meteorologist Jalen Borissette.

102.5 KTWB starting tomorrow. Chris and Doc show. Give it away. Win it before you can buy them. Tickets to Zach Tom. Just announced the show on Friday. He's going to be at the Premier Center. October 15th, Ella Langley with Morgan Wallen.

0: The weekend is going to be just one sound. 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

Florida Georgia Line on Big Country 92.5 KTWB. I feel like one of these stories comes out every year, right after the state parks open. It's sad, it's tragic, but it's a warning. More on that after Riley Green on KTWB.

0: Big Country, 92.5 KTWB. Hey, I'm Allie Gabriel. Custer State Park is obviously one of the best places to see bison in our state. It's always a huge summer attraction. And I'm sure you've seen the shirts, the signs, the bumper stickers, all of it that say, don't pet the fluffy cows. And there's a reason for that, because those fluffy cows are not as friendly as they look. A Canadian woman in Custer State Park just a couple weeks ago was mauled by a bison and unfortunately died from the incident. Very, very sad. Now, in her defense, she was just hiking. She was on a regular hiking trail, and state park officials have said that bison herds have, because of dry weather, have kind of moved into places where they normally aren't, more close to hiking. So don't pet the fluffy cows, but also if you're hiking, use extra caution. Guidance is to stay at least 300 feet or 100 yards away from all bison at all times, because even though they're huge, they can run 35 miles per hour. That's way faster than us, by the way. So use caution and enjoy. Very sad story. Very unfortunate. Be careful. This is KTWB.
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Robert Hawk sending you every day this week to rock the country. You're going to see Kid Rock and Chris Jansen there. And Chris and Doc, win them before you can buy them. Zach Top.

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Chris Stapleton will be up with Broken Halos after this. Tucker Wetmore, Burnett on KTWB.

0: Cash on Big Country 92.5 KTWB. I know lots of parents are looking for ways to keep your kids busy and not break the bank. Lucky for us, two of our movie theaters in town have figured that out. Cinemark Century and Century East over at Dolly Farm have a great promotion this summer. $1.75 movie tickets. Man, that brings me back to my high school days. That's about what a movie was in the late 90s, I think. Well, every Wednesday morning at 9:30. So this is definitely targeting the young ones. Get to the movie theater by 9:30 a.m. They're going to be playing family-friendly shows. I'm looking at the list here. How to Train Your Dragon, Minecraft, Shrek, K-pop Demon Hunters Sing Along. Now we're talking. Anyway, lots of great options. You can find them on the Cinemark website. They're also going to offer some concession promos during that time. I'm not sure if popcorn is a 9:30 a.m. breakfast food, but what the heck? Just go for it. Anyway, have a great summer. Enjoy and maybe catch a cheap movie. This is KTWB.
1: 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It's the Doc Murphy half of the Chris and Doc Show. 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Oh, you know what we're doing? 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Plus, Chris and Doc's Brain Squeeze and Doc's dum-dum of the day. 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
5: 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The challenges involve everything from ordering fresh frozen custard to placing two orders in the same week. The more challenges you complete, the higher chance you have at winning the $10,000. 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
3: Temperatures are going to be well above average this afternoon as highs get to near 86 with southeast winds at 15 to 25 miles per hour and partly cloudy skies. There is a slight chance for showers and thunderstorms, but by tonight we will be quiet and we are going to cool off to a mild low of 65 degrees. From the Kemmel Land Live Doppler HD Storm Center, I'm meteorologist Jalen Borson.

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1: 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Hey, I'm Allie Gabriel. Last year, I planted my first ever garden. Just tomatoes. It was nothing crazy, but man, they did great. And we ate a lot of tomatoes at my house. So I ventured out a little bit extra this year and I planted green beans from a seed. Man, I'm just a regular farmer now. Anyway, they are popping up and they are thriving, mostly. I've got a bunch of blank spots in my rows where they didn't come up. So I had no idea why, and I asked ChatGPT, and I got all the answers. Some of the seeds aren't viable. So it says that only about 80 to 95% of bean seeds will actually grow. So that makes sense for part of it. And the other one, which I didn't even think about, was that animals or insects remove the seeds. They dig them up and they eat them. Those little buggers stole my bean seeds. Anyway, I think what I'm going to do is go buy one more pack, refill them, see if they grow, and they're going to be a little bit behind their neighbors, but that'll be fine. I'll keep you updated on my beans. This is KTWB.
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15: They help little lost girls. I peddle whiskey. See the difference? By the way, what starts with the phony accent.
0: What?
15: You're not even British.
0: Well, I thought it would add kind of an air.
15: Let me put it to you straight. 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
0: So it is sort of a dream come true.
15: Yep. Now I gotta get going.
0: Already?
15: Yeah, it's time for my break. It's a union thing.
0: Oh.

0: McGraw on Big Country 92.5 KTWB Shaboozy. After this summer anthem, Chris Jansen, Me and a Beer.
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Beer and bourbon and beef. Oh, those are three of the best bees. And I'm going to tell you where you can get all three of them coming up after.

0: on Big Country 92.5 KTWB. I just spotted this awesome event, 4th annual Beer, Bourbon, and Beef at JJ's Wine, Spirits, and Cigars. And it's tonight. So if you have an empty calendar, the event starts at 5 o'clock, social hour, and then dinner at 6. Nyberg's Ace Hardware is providing all the grilling materials, and then JJ's Kitchen, tasty food for you, and then dessert as well. The Boozy Bakery is providing desserts. Now, this is a charity event, which makes it even better. All the proceeds from the event go to the Teddy Bear Den, and it's going to be in the North parking lot. You have to be 21 to attend, folks, so leave the kids at home, and we'll see you out at JJ's. This is KTWB.
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15: 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The more challenges you complete, the higher chance you have at winning the $10,000. 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
17: Big Country weather.
18: It is going to be a warm afternoon with highs getting to around 86 degrees and southeast winds at 15 to 25 miles per hour. There is a slight chance for showers and thunderstorms, but otherwise skies will be partly cloudy and that will continue into the overnight hours. Lows will be mild as well, near 65. From the Kimball Land Live Doppler HD Storm Center, I'm meteorologist Jalen Borison.

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What a show last year. Kid Rock back again this year, and this time he's bringing Chris Jansen, Uncle Cracker, and more. 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

0: 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If you've got the itch to spend the day on a boat fishing, you don't have to buy a boat. That's coming up after Jordan Davis.
1: 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These boots ain't tapping those brakes.

0: 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I love when I learn about new opportunities, new apps, clever people coming up with great ideas. Well, you all obviously are familiar with Uber and Lyft, but do you know they now have it for a fishing boat? The app is called Fishing Booker, and it connects you with local boat owners. Now, here's the cool part. You're not just lifting or Ubering their boat. They all offer all kinds of services. So they can say, I will be your boat captain. I will drive. I'll provide rods and tackle and bait. And all you have to do is book it and show up. You pick your location, the date, what kind of fishing you want to do. And it works just like Uber in the sense that it connects you directly with these independent fishing guides. Brilliant, especially if you are a fisher person like me who just likes to do it a couple times a year. Going out and buying all the stuff and having a boat, probably not for you. Now, maybe you already have a boat that you never use. You could become a fishing booker guide to get your boat out on the water a little bit more, make some money, and help to grow the love of fishing in other folks. Anyway, interesting and fun, cool idea. This is KTWB.
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Chris and Doc sending you to see Zach Top. That concert just announced. He'll be here at the Denny on October 15th. 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

0: Bonnie Chesney on Big Country 92.5 KTWB. I've got three teenagers at home, and they're already telling me they're bored. How long has school been out? Like 2 weeks? Come on. And I've been trying to come up with ideas to keep them busy. Some chores around the house, walking the dog and the dishwasher and laundry and all of that. But what I really want to do is see them get a little more active, and this is quite an opportunity. Planet Fitness is running a summer promotion. It's called the High School Summer Pass. They did this last year as well, but it allows teenagers between the ages of 14 and 19 to work out for free all summer long. It's all of June, July, and August. A quick thing, if your teen is under 18, you will have to go with them the first time and sign a waiver. No big deal. And then the only other thing is they can only work out at the gym where they sign up. So it's not like a traditional Planet Fitness pass where they can go to any of the gym locations, but who cares, right? Pick the one closest to your town. We've got two of them here in Sioux Falls. Awesome opportunity. Keep your kids busy. Keep them active. Keep them off screens. Keep them from sleeping until 11 a.m. This is KTWB.
1: 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It's the Doc Murphy half of the Chris and Doc Show. 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Oh, you know what we're doing? 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And we're going to do it all week long. Plus, Chris and Doc's brain squeeze and Doc's dum-dum of the day. You know, the usual nonsense.
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3: hot Monday is in store as highs remain well above average for this time of year near 91 degrees. Our skies will be partly cloudy with south winds staying on the lighter side at 5 to 15 miles per hour. During the afternoon and evening, though, there is going to be a slight chance for showers and thunderstorms. From the Kimball Land Live Doppler HD Storm Center, I'm meteorologist Jalen Borsen.

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Zach Top coming to Sioux Falls. 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

was real. Neither one of us looking for three little words, unless those three words were do not disturb. 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

Jelly Roll on Big Country, 92.5 KTWB. Father's Day coming up 2 weeks from today on June 21st. What should you get, Dad? I have an idea for you. It's coming up after Ella Langley. Here's Choosing Tech.

0: Langley on Big Country 92.5 KTWB. Okay, Father's Day just 2 weeks from today. Gosh, those dads can be hard to buy for. 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

0: Country 92.5 KTWB. The Sioux Empire Fair going to be here before we know it. It's the first week in August, and we've got two country stars coming. Carly Pearce and Cooper Allen on the lineup. Those concerts are free with your paid fair admission?
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1: 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Hey, I'm Allie Gabriel. I'm going to take a quick minute here for a tribute to some friends of mine. Our neighbors, Nick and Andy, moved this week. Now, they didn't move very far away, less than a mile, but still, they're not right next door anymore. And when I look out my back window, I'm not going to be able to wave at Andy over the fence or have the dogs come over and visit or have her come over and, you know, sit on my couch and drink some wine. We'll be able to do it. It's just not going to be as accessible with them right next door. But when we moved here 5 years ago, they were the first people we met. They've been the most lovely, wonderful neighbors. They're great people. They're great friends. And I'm just going to use this as a reminder. Go say hello to your neighbors tonight. Tell them how much you appreciate them, all the things they do for you. You know, watch your house when you're gone and borrow a cup of sugar. It's a big blessing. Sioux Falls is a great town for that, and people are so friendly. Anyway, blessings on them as they head off to their new home, and they're sure going to be missed. This is KTWB.
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0: 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Country
19: weather. Scattered showers and thunderstorms are going to keep lingering for this evening before moving off by the overnight hours. Our skies will then be partly cloudy with lows near 65 degrees and light southeast winds at 5 to 15 miles per hour. For tomorrow, the heat returns and we will warm to a well above average high of 91. From the Kelloland Live Doppler HD Storm Center, I'm meteorologist Jalen Borison.

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1: 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Chris and Doc back with you tomorrow morning. Just announced Zach Taub coming to the Denny October 15th, and they've got free tickets for you. Hey,

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4: 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But ain't got much memory of the scenes, come to think I missed them all. And damn,

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Julia Kay, thanks for having us on. 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

0: Big Country, 92.5 KTWB, Tucker Wetmore and Bruna. Julia Kay, your Sunday night. Hope it's been an amazing weekend for you. 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

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Bailey Zimmerman got back out on the road this weekend. He took a little time off for health reasons, but said he was feeling a lot better and glad to be back doing what he loves the most. 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

0: Big Country, 92.5 KTWB, Blake Shelton, and let him in anyway. So Zach Top bringing his show to Sioux Falls Thursday, October 15th. 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Zach Top, Thursday, October 15th at the Denny Sanford Premier Center is when he's going to be here. 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
1: 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Oh, you know what we're doing? 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
12: Mostly cloudy skies are going to continue for this evening with scattered showers and thunderstorms. By tonight, we will be quiet though and cool off to a mild low of 65. More heat is on the way for tomorrow as highs stay well above average near 91 with light south winds around 5 to 15 miles per hour. From the Killoland Live Doppler HD Storm Center, I'm meteorologist

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The Brain Squeeze at 7 o'clock. 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